Life 100.7. Hey, I'm Ben. Thanks so much for hanging out with me this evening. And hey, congratulations. It is Wednesday evening. You have made it past halfway through the work week. Feels good, right? It's Jamie McDonald.

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0: Torrin Wells on Life 100.7 with Take It All Back. Hey, I'm Ben, and how do you feel about change? I know it can be scary. Some of it can be good, some of it can be bad. And it's weird to think about, but even the city of Omaha changes, you know? I've only lived here like 5 years, and already one of my favorite restaurants has become an entirely different business. I can't imagine how much change there's been if you've lived here your whole life. But the thing about Omaha is that no matter how much change happens, what I've realized is the thing that makes Omaha awesome is the people you get to know at church and in your community. And I don't think that's something that's going to change. The idea that Omaha is a big city but still feels like a small town, yeah, that's honestly what makes living here the best.
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0: For me personally, when I wrote this, I was not fine. A lot of things were going down. I'd lost a couple people that were super close to me, and it was the middle of a tour, so I was physically exhausted, and I didn't want to keep feeling like that without being honest with the people around me. And so the chorus is a super vulnerable, but could you lift me up, right? To ask the people around you for that kind of help. I hope it does for the listener what it did for me, because that's why we did it.
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0: The enemy has tried to attack my mind, but I've learned there is real power in the name of Jesus. When his name is spoken, darkness has to leave. This is Josiah Queen, and this is the story behind my new song, Demons. I wrote this song with a couple of close friends, and it really comes from a journey of battling depression and anxiety through different seasons of my life. This song is a declaration that fear doesn't win and lies don't get the final say. If you've been fighting battles in your mind too, I hope this song reminds you that there's hope and there's freedom. This is my new song, Demons.
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0: 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Hey, quick reminder that no matter what you might be going through this evening, God is always going to be there with you. Might not be in the way you expect, but he's going to show up. It's Mercy Me.
1: They say

0: 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That was Mercy Me with Even If. Hey, I'm Ben. And do you have a song on Life 100.7 that has helped point you to God? For me, that was Praise by Elevation Worship. I was going through some tough medical stuff, and I was sitting in the parking lot after receiving some tough news, and that song came on the radio, reminding me, you know, to look to God even in the hard moments. And if you have a song like that for you, that's been there for you in your tough moments of life, well, would you please consider giving a gift to the station? 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
3: 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So what that means is that we're here even after everyone else leaves.
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3: 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And so she was still, when we showed up, had slept in her flooded apartment. 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

0: on my mind. Life 100.7. That was Heaven on My Mind by Toby Mac. Love that song. I'm Ben, and the work week is half over. Over half over, honestly. How are you feeling? Are you feeling prepared? Maybe you feel like it's Friday, you need a break. Well, I have a game for you to play if you're up for it.
1: Hey, who's making that noise?
0: All right, I have an animal that I was reminded of over the weekend that I want you to guess. And I've got some hints to help you out. This animal is known for holding hands in the water so they don't get separated. I know, adorable. And they're also known for using tools like rocks to break open hard shells to eat. And they make this noise. Yeah, they even sound cute. But if you think you know what it is, text me your answer at 402-342-5424, and I'll let you know if you're right after this next song.
1: Think you know what animal Ben's thinking of?
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All right, one night only, happening in 2 months. Three amazing artists. It's Third Day, Chris Tomlin, and Toby Mac. They're all sharing the stage for one night, Friday, November 20th.

0: Life 100.7. That was Matthew West with Don't Stop Praying. Hey, I'm Ben, and this summer was a lot of fun, right? Maybe you heard about it, but Life 100.7 partnered with Open Door Mission for Serial Drive 2026. 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

0: Elevation Worship with Alleluia on Life 100.7. And Ben, and now is the time of year where you're probably looking ahead on your calendar with your family to see, all right, where are we going for Thanksgiving? Where are we going for Christmas? You know, those kinds of things. And if you're looking on your calendar for Thanksgiving in November, and you're like, oh man, you know, some family is going to be in town the week before. They're going to be, here around Friday, November 20th. Well, Third Day, Chris Tomlin and Toby Mac are all going to be in Lincoln. 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

0: 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That was Forrest Frank with Good Day. Hey, I'm Ben, and I am not perfect. I'm not ashamed to admit that, but spoiler alert, neither are you. You know, I have hurt people in my life. I have hurt people that are close to me. And that's why, you know, I am so glad that I am loved by other people, that I'm loved by the God of the universe. You are too, of course. But it just means that, you know, you and I aren't defined by, you know, our worst moments, but instead we're defined by how much love that God has for you and I. And that's why I want to encourage you that if you have someone in your life who has wronged you or you've been hurt by someone, maybe look into your heart to forgive them. Now, I will always say that forgiveness doesn't mean that you don't put boundaries in place so that you aren't hurt again or things like that. But, you know, God does call you and I to forgive one another and to love one another as well. I'll encourage you with some more encouragement this evening from 1 Peter 4:8 that says, above all, love each other deeply because love covers a multitude of sins. See you next time.
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0: The enemy has tried to attack my mind, but I've learned there is real power in the name of Jesus. When his name is spoken, darkness has to leave. This is Josiah Queen, and this is the story behind my new song, Demons. I wrote this song with a couple of close friends, and it really comes from a journey of battling depression and anxiety through different seasons of my life. This song is a declaration that fear doesn't win and lies don't get the final say. If you've been fighting battles in your mind too, I hope this song reminds you that there's hope and there's freedom. This is my new song, Demons.
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2: 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We call him the prodigal. 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
3: 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Hey, when the devil speaks those lies to you, lift up the shield of faith and speak the truth of God in your heart. The shield of faith will extinguish all the flaming arrows of the evil one. 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

0: The enemy has tried to attack my mind, but I've learned there is real power in the name of Jesus. When his name is spoken, darkness has to leave. This is Josiah Queen, and this is the story behind my new song, Demons. I wrote this song with a couple of close friends, and it really comes from a journey of battling depression and anxiety through different seasons of my life. This song is a declaration that fear doesn't win and lies don't get the final say. If you've been fighting battles in your mind too, I hope this song reminds you that there's hope and there's freedom. This is my new song, Demons.
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2: 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After all, God had called him to lead. 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
0: If you had to ask me what's my favorite chapter in the Gospels, I would say Matthew chapter 6. Jesus teaches the Lord's Prayer. He talks about fasting, going into your inner closet in your heart. And then he starts talking about anxiety, fear, worry. And he says, don't be worried. Look at the birds of the air. Look at the flowers in the field. If God takes care of them, how much more will he take care of you? So my hope for you as you hear this song is you're reminded by Jesus that everything's going to be all right.
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0: Dancing Around with Mercy Me. It's Ode Death on Life 100.7. Nick and Lindsay getting to hang out with you, wanting to play a little game.
1: Yeah. So today we're going to do High Low Buffalo.
0: Buffalo.
1: Yay. So it's Thursday. We might as well celebrate something with your highs. Yep. We can talk about the lows. What's the low point of the week or the last couple weeks recently? We want to pray for that. Yep. And then the buffalo is just something random.
0: Just something weird.
1: Weird. That stood out to you for over the last few weeks. Share what that is.
0: Yeah. So a high for me would be, I'm super excited because there's a Star Trek movie marathon coming up this weekend.
1: He's been talking about it for days.
0: Yes. I'm super excited. The first four movies from the 70s and 80s. Mm-hmm. And then my low would be, had to get very parentage on my son about chores around the house.
1: Yeah.
0: And it didn't go well for him with regards to that. So that was a low. And the buffalo, my dog Chloe, she's like 11 or 12, has started deciding that I'm going to sleep in the sock basket now, from now on. She's not a small dog either.
1: Right. She's not. The sock. So is it the one with all the unmatched socks?
0: Or yeah.
1: Just socks. Okay.
0: Yeah.
1: That's funny.
0: So she's just sleeping in that laundry basket now. And I'll get up. Like this morning, I woke up. I walked over and she looked at me like, excuse me.
1: This is sleeping. Mine. This is my cradle.
0: Yep. So what's your high? What's your low? Let's your buffalo.
1: 402-342-5424.
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4: 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It just sort of was like, Uplifting. 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And new artists, new song, new style were all being introduced to me. 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
0: 6:45 this morning. Looking at traffic, JFK northbound between Capehart Road and Cornhusker Road is slow. That's all I'm seeing that you need to worry about.

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1: Forrest Frank on Life 100.7. Hey, Nick and Lindsay here. I'm excited. Lindsay's excited. Yay! You should be excited for November 20th.
2: Oh, man. Okay. Third day.
1: Yep.
2: Chris Tomlin, Toby Mac, all on one stage. I hear that they have on the tour, they have done things together.
1: Yep.
2: All together on the same stage. Of course, they have their own sets that they're playing too. It's going to happen, like Nick said, on Friday, November 20th at Pinnacle Bank Arena in Lincoln. So Friday night, you don't have to worry about bedtime.
1: Yeah.
2: Just a full-on dance party.
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3: Kickstart my heart and take my soul to the OR. 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

0: 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Happy morning, Nick and Lindsay with you.
1: High low Buffalo day. Okay, so my high was we got to meet an artist yesterday. My low was I have a lot to do, and my Buffalo is that my

0: 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Nick and Lindsay with you for a very reserved, calm game of...
1: Morning Scramble!
0: No, it's not going to be calm and reserved. It's, it's competitive.
1: Very competitive.
0: Yes, that's right.
1: Dun, dun, dun.
0: Yep. Just for playing Morning Scramble at 402-342-5424, you're going to get a Life 100.7 known hat. And if you win...
1: Yes, indeed. You get bragging rights about defeating Nick all of the rest of your life. I say you get to keep them for the rest of your life.
0: Well, Lindsay brags when I lose as well.
1: Oh, I totally do. I totally do. All right, I've got a letter.
0: Yep.
1: I've got a category. I've got 10 seconds on my clock. I just need you to be willing and competitive today and defeat Nick.
0: 402. 342-5424. Who's ready to step in and play some Morning Scramble?
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1: Morning Scramble.
0: Yep, we got Tom here.
1: Okay, Tom, what's your day looking like today?
2: Just bought a guy some coffee this morning.
1: That's so cool.
0: Yeah, way to pay it forward.
1: Thank you.
0: Yeah, nice job, Tom. Well, don't think I'll take it easy on you, though.
1: I don't think he needs you to.
0: Yeah.
1: Okay, Tom, the category today is things that you do at work. They have to start with the letter A. Tom, I've got 10 seconds on my clock. Are you ready?
2: I'm ready.
1: Go.
2: Analyze, add, accelerate.
0: Time is up.
1: Those are some brilliant verbs. Now, are you a math person? Is that what you do?
2: I do a lot of adding. I cut things and stuff, and yeah.
0: All right.
1: All right. So Tom says analyze, add, and accelerate. Nick, what do you have?
0: Okay, so I can steal the win from you and the Life 100.7 family. You need two different from me mm-hmm. to get the win. Things you do at work that start with A. I have accounting.
1: Nice, okay.
0: I also have adding.
1: Okay, one more.
0: Comes down to the last one.
1: Mm-hmm.
0: I have advertising.
1: Tom, that means you won!
2: Yes.
1: Yay! That's two in a row.
2: Wow.
0: Yes.
1: Nice.
0: Yep.
1: Awesome, Tom. Thank you for defeating Nicholas today.
0: Yep. Congrats, Tom. You're going to get that Life 100.7 known hat just for playing, and now you get your bragging rights.
1: Yay!
0: All day.
1: Yay!
2: Yeah, I took you down.
1: Yes. Took you down.
0: You're going to get a chance to play Morning Scramble tomorrow at 7:15.
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1: Right. 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

0: grateful for you.
1: What are you grateful for today? Life 100.7. Hey, Nick and Lindsay with you. Wanting to play a game called High. So what is like the highs that have been going on for you? Lows. What's maybe a low that maybe we could pray for you about? And the buffalo, something a little bit strange or weird. And Lindsay, you had mentioned your highs, your lows, and your buffaloes earlier.
2: Right. So I said my high, I don't even remember what I said.
1: Your high was, so we had an artist stop by yesterday at the station, which was cool.
2: Which was very cool because it served as a midweek worship time.
1: Yeah.
2: It was he played us some music. It was very cool to meet him. If he's listening, hey, Cade. Yep. So that was really cool. Got to meet him. And then a low was, I know I mentioned one earlier, but a low really is keeping track of all the details.
1: Yeah.
2: It's not just work. Work details are work details. That's what happens. But at home, there's a lot of new happening in our house.
1: Yeah, but I want to get to your buffalo of your dog licking your window.
2: Dog licking the window. I still don't. I've never done that before that I know of. I have two dogs. They're very different personalities. And he was sitting there. I have a glass back door, right? He's sitting there licking the glass.
1: Okay.
2: And I'm like, those are honey.
1: Your kids need to stop rubbing butter on the windows.
2: That must be what happened. That splattered on that window. Yeah.
1: So what's your high? What's your low? And what's your buffalo? Let us know. 402-342-5424.
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1: 7:47 right now. Got stop and go traffic on JFK northbound between Capehart Road and Cornhusker Road. Then JFK southbound at Q Street. There's an accident on the right lane that's blocking the right lane there. And then a lot of slow traffic all over town right now, especially on Dodge Road eastbound. So watch your driving. Be safe.

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1: 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That was some Crowder with Grave Robber. Hi, I'm Nick, along with Lindsay.
2: Wow.
1: Concert is coming up.
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1: Lindsay's excited.
2: I was so excited that Tasha Layton, David Leonard, and Patrick Mayberry are going to be on the same stage. I totally forgot what I was saying. So October 9th.
1: Yep.
2: Happening at Beautiful Savior Lutheran Church. This is meant to be peace in whatever storm you might be going through.
1: Yeah.
2: 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Lights are going to be calm.
1: Yeah.
2: You know, the music is going to be pointed straight at Jesus. 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
0: Yeah.
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0: Yep. 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
2: I'm not young enough for this.
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1: 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Car noises. When do we want them? Meow.
2: I'm not laughing. 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
1: 821 right now. Got an accident on the right shoulder of Dodge Road eastbound at I-680. And then slow downs on JFK northbound between Fairview Road, Cornhusker Road, and Blair High Road southbound between 108th and I-680 is slow as well.

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1: Oh, it's going to be amazing. 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

0: Am I the only planner who kind of moves like this when the weekend approaches? Life 100.7. Nick and Lindsay with you. And Lindsay can attest, I get a little weird about things at times.
1: Well, duh. I think people know that.
0: And one thing I do is I will map out the chores to be done so my weekend is totally free. Like getting them done ahead of time. I'll make a list.
1: Like you make a full-on like organizational plan.
0: Yes.
1: That you follow.
0: Yes. Huh. And that I wish my family would follow.
1: Well, there's a such thing as being kind of extreme.
0: Yeah.
1: But I don't know. My family's fairly unorganized and very right-brained, but we have a chore chart that we do. But yeah. But the stuff that's not on the chore chart gets done on the weekends.
0: Yeah. See, I'm like, let's just do all this now and get it done. So my weekend is free. So I got to organize it all out and make sure that we're set. And again, I wish everybody.
1: I don't know that that's only you, but I think it's rare. I think it's rare.
0: Okay. Well, hey, if you're just like that, hey, thanks for not leaving me alone.
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2: 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So I thought, well, that's cool. Why do I do that? You never know when God's going to shoot an arrow to your heart, like Toby Mac says. It might hit somebody, or there might be some message there that hits somebody just when they need it.
3: Blind to the arrow that was headed to my heart. But you hit the mark.
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0: Jeremy Kemp singing Revival on Life 100.7. Nick and Lindsay with ya. Mark November 20th off on the calendar. Like,
1: yes.
0: Pick that date, big red marker, and yep. Circle it.
1: Circle it, because that is the day that you're going to want to be at a concert in Lincoln.
0: Yep.
1: Mm-hmm. Third day, Chris Tomlin and Toby Mac. It does not matter how old you are or how long you've been listening to Christian music. This is going to be incredible.
0: Yeah, and just imagine, like, mm-hmm. so many generations singing and worshiping together mm-hmm. at the Pinnacle Bank Arena there in Lincoln. 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

0: Ben Fuller, that was Turn here on Life 100.7. 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

0: The enemy has tried to attack my mind, but I've learned there is real power in the name of Jesus. When his name is spoken, darkness has to leave. This is Josiah Queen, and this is the story behind my new song, Demons. I wrote this song with a couple of close friends, and it really comes from a journey of battling depression and anxiety through different seasons of my life. This song is a declaration that fear doesn't win and lies don't get the final say. If you've been fighting battles in your mind too, I hope this song reminds you that there's hope and there's freedom. This is my new song, Demons.
1: 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Oh, wow.

0: Josiah Queen singing on Life 100.7. Nick and Lindsay playing High, Low, Buffalo. Mm-hmm. What's a high for you recently? A low for you recently? And Buffalo, something weird.
1: Something super weird. Byron, this is awesome. He's 11.
0: Okay.
1: All right. So about my daughter's age. And he said his high is that his bike is fixed and he can ride it again.
0: Yes.
1: He said his low is that... poor kid. He had a few nightmares.
0: Oh,
1: that's scary.
0: I'm sorry,
1: definitely.
0: Bud.
1: It's scary for grown-ups, man. I'm sorry, kiddo. We'll be praying for that.
0: Yeah.
1: And then he said his buffalo. He saw his two-year-old brother spinning around in circles on the couch.
0: Okay.
1: Is it like how our dogs do it? You know how they nest
0: the
1: in the cushion? That's pretty funny, dude.
0: Yeah, two-year-olds, they know how to have fun.
1: I know, exactly.
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0: Elevation Rhythm, clapping along with Washed here on Life 100.7. How's it going? We're Nick and Lindsay.
1: Man, today is going to be an awesome day. I hope you're celebrating your highs. We're praying. We're all praying for your lows. You've got the Life 100.7 family here praying for you today. And yeah, thanks for the extra content for next week with your buffaloes. For sure. Verse today is a couple of verses, but it's really, really good. So I hope you're listening really closely right now. Matthew 22, verses 37 through 39. Jesus replied, "Love the Lord your God with all your heart, with all your soul, and with all your mind. This is the first and greatest commandment. And the second is like it. Love your neighbor as yourself."
0: Thanks for hanging out with us. Tammy's going to be with you next.

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0: That was Blessing Offer, and hey, I'm Tammy on Life 100.7. Okay, something I have come to realize is that you can't rush God. Our God, He is never in a hurry. And if you're anything like me, you've got plans, and they tend to go on these little side quests, or sometimes you wanted things to happen now, but they didn't happen for a really long time. And when they did, they looked absolutely different. You know, I was reading in the Bible the other day, and something that really stuck out to me was David. Did you know he was anointed king at age 17? But he spent the next 20 years tending sheep, serving in the palace, leading an army, surviving betrayal. And he did all of that before he ever sat on the throne. And while God was just asking him to be patient, what God was doing in him was a process to prepare him for the things to come. And I hope that encourages you today that if you are in a season of waiting, trust that God knows what He's doing and that the result, it's going to be good.
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4: 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The Bible says in Ephesians 6:16 to take up the shield of faith with which you will be able to extinguish all the flaming arrows of the evil one. 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

0: That was Stars Go Dim with Holy on Life 100.7. All right. It's Thursday, which means a pop quiz is in order. Hey, I'm Tammy, and tell me what these three things have in common. Look What You've Done, Joy Comes in the Morning, and Meet Me in the Valley. If you're saying, okay, Tammy, those are all titles of songs, ding, ding, ding, ding, you got it right. But if you're saying, wait, I think I've heard all of them on Life 100.7, yeah, you're absolutely right again. If you say, okay, they're all songs by Tasha Layton, stop, you are too much for me today. 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Hey, that's all happening October 9th at Beautiful Savior Lutheran Church in La Vista. 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

0: Yeah, that was Wait For Me by Zach Williams and Ben Fuller on Life 100.7. Okay, it's time. This mom is finally finding a hobby.
1: What mom already knows.
0: Because you already know your husband has got hobbies. Your kids have got hobbies that have hobbies. And mom, she doesn't know what she likes to do. Hey, if you're there, just join the club, my friend. And here's something someone recently told me. In order to find a hobby, find something that you're really good at first. Because if you do that faithfully, it'll turn into a fun hobby. So I did some brainstorming and tried to come up with some things that I feel like I'm really good at. And here is what I have on the list so far. Optimistically buying lettuce and throwing it away 2 weeks later. Also, leaving laundry in the dryer, turning the dryer back on to de-wrinkle it and repeating that like 3 times. And then my last one so far is calculating how much sleep I'll get if I can just fall asleep right now. I know. My hobbies, they truly are the hippest.
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3: 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And I don't know. It just sort of was like, Uplifting. What in the world is that? I didn't know what kind of music that was. So turned on the channel and listened to it. And new artists, new songs, new style were all being introduced to me. It really helps to build my confidence in myself. And when things are scattering around in my brain, there's the song.
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0: 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Hey, I'm Tammy, and that was Pat Barrett. 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Life 100.7 welcomes, get this, Third Day, Chris Tomlin, and Toby Mac. So here's what you know. There's going to be singing, there's going to be dancing, and there's probably going to be a combination of both. Hey, it's all happening Friday night, November 20th at the Pinnacle Bank Arena in Lincoln. 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

0: 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Love this definition of motherhood. One thing about me is I will find out. I'm a find-out-ologist, and I've got my PhD in find-out-ology. 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

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Hey, that's Brittany's story, and I'll share more coming up next.

0: That was Caleb and John on Life 100.7. Hey, I'm Tammy, and maybe you've been there. One of those deepest, darkest storms of your life where hope, it doesn't seem possible. Our friend Brittany from Omaha, she understands what that feels like. And she says after losing her son, she had to find a way to pull herself out of the darkest of grief. And she didn't know how she was going to do that. But she started listening to Life 100.7 and Ryan Stevenson's Eye of the Storm came on. And it reminded her of God's love, even on the darkest of days was more than enough. And hey, I just want to thank you for making Brittany's story possible, that she had hope during the hard times. As you know, Life 100.7's fall fundraiser will officially begin next month. 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

0: That was We the Kingdom with Rescue Me on Life 100.7. Okay, have you ever opened your Bible only to feel overwhelmed? I totally get it. There is so much in there, and sometimes it's like, okay, God, where do I even start? Hey, I'm Tammy, and our journey with Jesus, it really is just that. It's a journey. And rather than looking way down the road, God reminded me the other day, Tammy, just take a step. You know, I recently learned how to make sourdough. And when you look through all the steps, it's like, nope, I'm not even going to try. But when I just focused on one, what do you know? Step by step, the loaf, it actually turned out. And hey, if you're in that place with your faith where you're overwhelmed and you just need that first step reminder, here's a great one from Matthew 22, 37 through 39. Jesus replied, "Love the Lord your God with all your heart and with all your soul and with all your mind. This is the first and greatest commandment. And the second is like it. Love your neighbor as yourself."
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0: Life 100.7, that was Tyrion with Testimony. All right, I think marquees are making a comeback. Hey, I'm Tammy, and maybe you're of the generation who doesn't even know what a marquee is. I mean, now we find them on the bottoms of most restaurant signs, but back in the day, they were on the ground. They were big, they were square, they had lights on them, and so many people spent so many hours putting the letters in to get the words just right. And recently I saw some marquees for church, and these had me smiling and kind of giggling all at the same time. I wish I could read them all for you, but I'm gonna give you my three favorite ones. Okay, here's the first one. We are not a Dairy Queen, but we have great Sundays. How about this one? The best vitamin for a believer is B1. And my ultimate favorite one is cha-cha. What's missing? You are. I know. I'm easily entertained.
1: It's uplifting.
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1: 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Here's a reminder from Micah Tyler and Colton Dixon. Perfectly known, perfectly made because of the cross. I am perfectly saved.

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1: 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Hey, I'm Tammy, and you know I'm all about a good deal. I mean, a twofer, it always gets me excited. 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Chris Tomlin and Toby Mac all on one stage for one night. 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

0: Ah, that was Jeremy Camp with Revival on Life 100.7. All right, you listen, you stayed, and you gave. That's what I like to call the ripple effect. Hey, I'm Tammy, and maybe you have been listening to Life 100.7 for a while now. You've stayed because you feel the encouragement. 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

0: That was Caleb and John with Finished on Life 100.7. Hey, I'm Tammy, and I want to leave you today with something you didn't know. You didn't know. Until now. Okay, I'm taking you to the beloved store, IKEA. If you've ever been to IKEA, you can go in there needing absolutely nothing and walk out with oh so many treasures. But I don't know if you knew this little fun fact that every item, every single one in the IKEA store has a unique name. Like things in the bathroom, they are Swedish lakes. Also, linens are named after flowers. Children's products are named after mammals, birds, and insects. And why is this? Well, the creator of IKEA, he had dyslexia. And memorizing all the QR scans and numbers and barcodes was overwhelming to him. So he thought to himself, why not give everything a name? And that's what he did. It makes it personal, it makes it cute, and it makes it go home with me.
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0: He really is. 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
3: 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Stand together, and you can enforce those rules. 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

0: 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It's almost all red letters.
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0: If you had to ask me what's my favorite chapter in the Gospels, I would say Matthew chapter 6. Jesus teaches the Lord's Prayer. He talks about fasting, going into your inner closet in your heart. And then he starts talking about anxiety, fear, worry. And he says, don't be worried. Look at the birds of the air. Look at the flowers in the field. If God takes care of them, how much more will he take care of you? So my hope for you as you hear this song is you're reminded by Jesus that everything's going to be all right.
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0: I'm Bruce, and Therese talked about how she saw one of those custom license plates. You've probably seen those. Some of them can make you laugh. Others make you shake your head. Well, Therese saw one that said XODUX3-5. Exodus 3:5. And she looked it up, Exodus 3:5. And God said to Moses, "Do not come any closer." You know, in the Bible, it was a warning about stepping into a holy place and having reverence. But in traffic, it's a great reminder to keep back before you step into a higher insurance rate.
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0: That's you. You're going through something tough. Hold on. God's got you. Katie Nicole here on Life 100.7. You know, I found it's that song, it's that scripture, time and prayer that often we're reminded to just hold on. It's going to be okay. And one of the great ways to be reminded of that and just be together with thousands of other Christians at a concert. That does it for me too, because there's just something so encouraging to hear other people singing together, just a power in that. You have an opportunity to have that experience and be encouraged in your faith with Third Day, Toby Mack and Chris Tomlin. They're going to be on one stage for one night in Lincoln, Pinnacle Bank Arena on Friday night, November 20th. It's going to be a special night. 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You can get your tickets on the Life 100.7 app. You can also go to lifeomaha.com to get your tickets.
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4: All right, there's the normal slow traffic and stop-and-go traffic. Stop-and-go traffic on I-80 westbound between 24th and 72nd, and then slow traffic on Dodge westbound between 72nd and 90th.

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hope you can say that. Life 100.7. I'm Bruce. You know, fear is a powerful thing, but it's not stronger than God. It lies to us, too. Here's Zach Williams.

0: Elevation Rhythm and Washed here on Life 100.7. All right, I'm going to make a statement. I know it's going to seem like it's not true, but it is. Life can be difficult. You're like, wait a minute, duh, Bruce. Yeah, I mean, we go through different things day in and day out. Some of those are just the, you know, regular nagging things that we deal with. Then there's big rocks in our lives that we have to try to push, and it could just be so overwhelming. And then that song comes on Life 100.7, or that verse is read by someone, and just God uses it in an amazing way to encourage you. I've had those moments. Would you consider giving to help that continue? The fall fundraiser comes up the end of September. And when you give ahead of it right now, you'll be entered to win a weekend family getaway at Lead Lodge at Arbor Day Farm. Some extra cash for fun and food. Just as a thank you for your generosity, you'll get in that drawing. You can give at lifeomaha.com, also on the app. You don't have to give to enter the drawing, but there is a financial need. And I appreciate it so much.
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3: All right, there's some stop-and-go traffic on Dodge westbound between 72nd and 90th. There's an accident on the left shoulder of I-480 northbound just before Martha Street. And then there's another accident reported on North Happy Hollow Boulevard between Davenport Street and Underwood Avenue. Other than that, there's the general slow traffic on I-80 westbound and JFK northbound.

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1: 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Lord, I'm

0: Forrest Frank, his new one. It's called OK, Life 100.7. Hey, I'm Bruce. It's Thrifty Thursday, sharing some tips on how to save money. We all need that, right? And Jill says she adopted this policy not long ago. She calculates how many meals she can create from a meat cut or seafood when deciding whether to buy it. She says, I don't buy it when there's only enough for one meal, no matter how much I crave it. Very tough at the start, but it's gotten easier since. Yeah, that trip to the grocery store does not, you know, it's not cheap nowadays. That's an interesting one. Do you have a tip, a thrifty tip for this Thrifty Thursday? You can always text me at 402-342-5424.
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5: All right, there's the normal slow traffic on I-80 eastbound, westbound, and JFK northbound and southbound. But then there are a couple of accidents, one on I-480 northbound before Martha Street, and then another accident reported on North Happy Hollow Boulevard between Davenport Street and Underwood Ave.

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1: Kickstart my heart and take my soul to the OR, cause I can't find a pulse, can't find the beat. 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

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Hey, just a reminder that God is writing your story, not the world. 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

0: now. Life 100.7 with Jamie McDonald. Here's a fun fact. See if you can guess who this is. He learned to play the guitar by listening to Willie Nelson and Merle Haggard records. He wrote his first song at age 14. He grew up in Texas. Well, that makes sense for the Willie Nelson and Merle Haggard part. It's Chris Tomlin. Yes. And he's coming to Lincoln along with Toby Mac. And Third Day, Life 100.7 welcomes them all on one stage for one night. It's pretty incredible. It's going to be an awesome night. November 20th, Pinnacle Bank Arena. And you can get your tickets at lifeomaha.com. And man, if you need some encouragement, I know I will. I need it every day, but especially come November 20th. I know it's hot now. It's going to be a little cold and wintry. You can get that on November 20th in Lincoln.
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4: All right, there's the normal slow traffic on Dodge westbound, as well as on I-80 eastbound, and the slow traffic on JFK northbound. But other than that, there's some stop-and-go traffic on I-80 westbound between I-480 and 72nd. There's an accident on the left shoulder of I-480 northbound before Martha Street. And then on I-29 northbound, the off-ramp to 9th Avenue, there are some emergency vehicles on that exit ramp.

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0: It is a Thrifty Thursday. Life 100.7. That was Toby Mac, by the way. Yeah, just some tips on how to save money every once in a while on a Thrifty Thursday. Well, Jean says her husband and herself decided not to buy any food other than fresh foods like vegetables and fruits until they emptied most of their freezer. And she says, we're still working on it. And they put together some unusual meals, but are saving some money each week. So, yeah, that's a good one. What's in your freezer that you said, I'm going to freeze that for later, but then you never get around to, you know, eating it, or maybe you have a deep freeze? Not a bad thing to think about. Do you have a savings hack? You can always text it to me at 402-342-5424.
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3: 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His father-in-law Jethro watched the long lines and told him plainly, "What you're doing is not good." 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After all, God had called him to lead. 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
5: All right, there's the normal slow traffic on Dodge westbound and I-80 eastbound and westbound, and slow traffic on JFK northbound between Capehart Road and Cornhusker Road. Then there's an accident on the left shoulder of I-480 northbound before Martha Street. And to wrap it all out, there's some stop-and-go traffic on JFK southbound between Childs and Highway 3.

0: Yeah, with everything changing so quickly around us, isn't it so good to know God never changes? Sanctus Real here on Life 100.7. Hey, I'm Bruce. 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
4: There's the normal slow traffic on Dodge westbound, as well as on I-80 eastbound and westbound, and the normal slow traffic on JFK northbound. But now there's an accident on the left shoulder of I-480 northbound just before Martha Street. Then some stop-and-go traffic at JFK southbound between Childs and Highway 370.

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Life 100.7, it's a Thrifty Thursday, and Jen says unplugging things not in use is a huge one. It's estimated that 10 to 15% of the average American electric bill is stuff that's plugged in but not in use. Interesting.

Life 100.7. You know, God knows the desires of your heart. He's not ignoring them. Psalm 37:4. Take delight in the Lord, and He will give you the desires of your heart. God is so good, and He loves you. I do.

0: It's the latest from Brandon Lake, How Good God Is, here on Life 100.7. You know, so many of the songs that are played are all about that. And God is good, even when, man, life is just rough. And maybe that's you right now. Has God blessed you? Maybe with the ability to give a gift. This fall fundraiser starts in just a few days toward the end of the month. And as a way to say thank you and getting in early, you'll be entered, if you give a gift, to win a weekend family getaway at Lead Lodge at Arbor Day Farm. You're going to pick up some extra cash for fun and food. And yeah, just as a thank you for that gift ahead of the fall fundraiser, your support helps make Life 100.7 what it is today and what it will be tomorrow. So thank you for giving. Appreciate it. You don't have to give to enter the drawing, but there is a financial need.
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3: There's nothing better than sharing your burdens with a friend who gets what you're going through. 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
4: Every category of life that you have been through or are going through or will go through beginning tomorrow, just wait. Jesus Christ experienced that category. He knew what it was to be hungry. He knew what it was to be thirsty. He knew what it was to be betrayed. He knew what it was to be lonely. He knew what it was to be killed. He knew what it was to be single all of his life. And let me tell you, the worst thing he experienced that we experienced, the pain of sin. Not his sin, our sin, but he had to bear it. So he knows what it feels like. See, God the Father doesn't feel it. So he became a man through God the Son so he could know what it feels like. So when you call on God and say, this is wrong, the Father can look at the Son and say, Son, tell me how that feels. Because of the inner workings of the triune God. So he feels it. And he feels it at a level deeper than you feel it. In every category of life, no matter how bad it is or how long it's been there, in all ways, he was tempted, tried, tested as we are. So in all manner, God knows what you're going through because the Son has experienced that category.
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0: The enemy has tried to attack my mind, but I've learned there is real power in the name of Jesus. When his name is spoken, darkness has to leave. This is Josiah Queen, and this is the story behind my new song, Demons. I wrote this song with a couple of close friends, and it really comes from a journey of battling depression and anxiety through different seasons of my life. This song is a declaration that fear doesn't win and lies don't get the final say. If you've been fighting battles in your mind too, I hope this song reminds you that there's hope and there's freedom. This is my new song, Demons.
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0: Matthew West, don't stop praying here on Life 100.7. I know it's tempting to do that, and especially when God's timetable is not on ours. So tough. I'm Bruce. Ben is coming in here in just a little bit. What is it all about? When you think about, you know, the Christian life, following Jesus, and Jesus had a great reply when he was asked that. I want to share this with you before I go. Matthew 22, verses 37 to 39. Where Jesus said, love the Lord your God with all your heart, with all your soul, and with all your mind. This is the first and greatest commandment, and the second is like it. Love your neighbor as yourself. So if you get nothing else done tonight, and we accomplish this, that's enough.
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